0: Marymount University.
1: Achoo. I'm your host, Chris Candy. We will see you next week. Find us on Instagram. Noise_pollution. We even got playlists on iTunes, SoundCloud. We're all there.
0: 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Stay tuned. Noise Pollution Radio's here for you. Ah. Good night.

Good evening and welcome to another edition of Cuban Fantasy with Jose Cristobal here on KXLU Los Angeles 88.9 FM on this Wednesday, June 10th, 2026 evening. I hope you've had a wonderful week so far and you're ready to close out the middle part of it with 60 minutes of some great Latin jazz. Don't forget that we are also available for you online at KXLU.com. 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Those of you with an Alexa device can ask Alexa to play KXLU for you. 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You can also check your smart TVs, many of them contain these same free radio apps. As always, we started with our theme song, Cuban Fantasy, this version by the Big Three Palladium Orchestra, that wonderful big band that was put together by the sons of the Big Three, of course, that being Tito Puente Jr., Tito Rodriguez Jr., and Machito Jr., Mario Grillo. This is from the 2004 live recording, Live at the Blue Note. We got some wonderful Latin jazz in store for you over the next 60 minutes. So let's start off the program with the Cuban Jazz Report. This is from their self-titled 2019 album. Let's hear a Cuban Blues.

And we concluded that set there with Conrad Herwig. This is from his 2003 album, Another Kind of Blue, The Latin Side of Miles Davis. We heard All Blues. Before that, we heard from Cuban Jazz Report from their self-titled 2019 album, The Song of Cuban Blues. Let's continue with some more music. Let's hear from Cucurucho Valdez. He's the son of Chucho. This is from his 2012 album, Ni Antes Ni Después. Let's hear El Pequeño Song.

And we ended that set there with Conganas. This is a band of local Los Angeles musicians led by Christian Moraga. This is from their self-titled 2013 album. We heard them doing Footprints. Before that, we heard from CSUN 2 from their 2024 single Fiesta Jazz. And we kicked it off with Cucurucho Valdez from his 2012 album, Ni Antes Ni Después. We heard El Pequeño Song. Let's enter our final set here with Cuban Roots from the 1995 album Cuban Roots Revisited. Let's hear Just Another Guajira.

And we wrapped up that final set there with Cuban Conexión from their 2005 album, Desde La Habana. We heard Ideja. We also heard from Cuban Jazz Combo from their 2007 album, Mambo Star. We heard Remember Cal. And we kicked it off with Cuban Roots from the 1995 album, Cuban Roots Revisited, the song Just Another Guajira. Well, our time here has come to an end. I hope you've enjoyed this last 60 minutes of Latin jazz. If you have and you're craving more, every weekend right here on KXLU from 6 a.m. to 6 p.m. Saturdays and Sundays, you can tune in and listen to Alma del Barrio, the long-running, award-winning Latin dance program that has been on the air since 1973. I've been fortunate to be a part of it since the year 2000. So we invite you to join us. If you are new, welcome. And if you have been longtime listeners of Alma del Barrio, thank you for your continued years of support. In the meantime, have a wonderful rest of your week. We hope to see you this weekend on Alma del Barrio. If not, we will see you next week for another Wednesday edition of Cuban Fantasy with Jose Cristobal. Good night, everybody.

KXLU Los Angeles 88.9 FM and KXLU.com. You're in the mix with Small Wonder right now for another hour or so. Hope you've enjoyed the first half of the program. Right now we are listening to some groovy Belgian vibes from the 70s from Dan Laxman and his project Electronic System. This is Skylab from 1974. To be exact, some epic, noisy, but beautiful psychedelic prog stuff from Wax Fang preceded this with The Astronaut Part 2. Ahead of that, the late Scott Hardkiss with the track You and I from the album Technicolor Dreamer, and the Radio Department started that set off with Teach Me to Forget from the record Running Out of Love. And we're never running out of love here on the Small Wonder program on KXLU. Mine is infinite for the music, for you guys. Thanks so much for letting me keep you company today. What do I have next? Something from local ensemble Joy Gorilla. I love them so much. This is from their record Skyline. It is called World 7. So let's get back to the music. Don't go anywhere. Keep the dial locked to KXLU 88.9. 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And don't forget that you can stream all the shows for 2 weeks following their original air date. And so you can find this one if you head over to spinatron.com, look for Small Wonder. 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

KXLU 88.9 FM, something there from King Britt, producer and DJ out of Philly, featuring Clara Hill on the track Did I Do Wrong. Ahead of that, we heard from the Inverse Cinematics out of the Bay Area with a little Detroit jazzin'. Yes, some Detroit jazzin' out of the Bay Area. And before that, Joy Gorilla, right here out of Los Angeles, brought us World 7 from the record Skyline, although Joy Gorilla are now in the Los Angeles area. They do hail originally from the Bay, as do I, sort of, at least before I was here. That's where I spent a couple decades of my life. So if you hear me shout out the Bay regularly, that's why. But I'm very happy to be down south nowadays, and very, very happy to be here on the KXLU airwaves with y'all, broadcasting from Loyola Marymount University. Up next, here's a little something from Lucine. This is the reverse engineered mix of Two Dots. Enjoy. I'll be back to say goodbye in a little bit. 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

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Small wonder breaking in just for a quick minute to sign off for today and catch you up on what you've been hearing. Behind me now is the instrumental of Damu the Fudge Monk's Burners. The original is quite a fine lyrical piece, epic, pretty epic lyrical track featuring a multitude of MCs, including Blue and Insight and Flex Matthews, but not entirely safe for the radio, gotta say. But I really enjoy the production of the beats and the music itself, so hope you have been enjoying that as well. Before this, what do we hear? We heard from Pimp Daddy Nash going back to the late 90s with some nice sort of down-tempo breakbeat, a little bit acid jazzy vibes with Jump, Jive, and Wail. Nicholas preceded that, a little something more housey disco with Talking About Love, and Lucine preceded that with the reverse engineered mix of the track Two Dots. And that about does it for me today. Hope you've enjoyed the vibes the last couple hours. I always try to do a show that I enjoy, and hopefully in turn the listeners do too. So I really enjoyed this one. Hope the feeling's mutual. I will catch you next time here on KXLU Los Angeles. Once again, I've been Small Wonder. You can keep in touch with me at smallwonder.dj@gmail.com. 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